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0: 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Instagram, it's TheEugenieOldies. 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Or you can go old school and write me at 2004 East Irvington Road. That's PMB number 75 in Tucson, Arizona, 85714. 2004 East Irvington Road, PMB number 75, Tucson, Arizona, 85714. If you remember, I had a beeper number before, but the beeper company that I had, they were located in Jersey, and they went out of business, so I had to scramble around, look for another option, and I figured a P.O. box would be best. So that's what we're going with now, guys. 2004 East Irvington Road, PMB number 75, Tucson AZ 85714. And with that said, let's get right back into this old but gold candy for your ears. And this next one is going to be from Frankie Lyman and the Teenagers. This one is I'm Not a Juvenile Delinquent from 1956.
1: I'm not a juvenile delinquent.

Old Tin Foil Farm Blue. When I was a boy, Daddy said to me, one thing, son, there ain't never gonna be. I'll tell you straight.

Garcia Marie with Walk With Me from 1962. She comes to us from the south side of Tucson. She attended Pueblo High School. Memphis Slim gave us the blues with 1040 Form Blues. I haven't played Memphis Slim in a while, and I got to vote for him as my favorite blues man. And actually, he comes out of Memphis. Well, obviously, he comes out of Memphis. And I'm thinking of going to Memphis later this year. I'm not sure. I want to, but I don't know what the price is right now. We shall see. And then we take a trip over to Harlem, New York to hear from Frankie Lyman and the Teenagers. I'm Not a Juvenile Delinquent. That was from 1956. The flip side of that was a song called Baby Baby. We also heard from Dorothy Moore with Misty Blue from 76. She's out of Jackson, Mississippi. And then it was Otis Redding with Proud Little Tenderness. That's from 1966. The original version of that song is from 1932 by Ray Noble and his orchestra. And then, you know, as always, the show started off with Aretha Franklin, I Never Loved a Man the Way I Loved You from 1967. And that's the song that started off with the Queen of Soul. And that one was recorded at Fame Studios in Muscle Shoals, Alabama. And Fame Studios in Muscle Shoals, I've been to that place twice. The place is so magical. When you walk into that studio, you just feel the magic. You can just, you get goosebumps and you can just feel it. But FAME is an acronym. It is Florence, Alabama Music Enterprises, is what that stands for. And that is the first set of music down for the day. We're still going to be hearing from Trey Butler, the Shirelles, and how about some James Brown, and a whole lot of more. But this next one coming up is from Tommy James and the Shondells. They come to us from Niles, Michigan. They formed back in 1959 as the Echoes. And this one here is Crystal Blue Persuasion right here on the Field Any Oldie Radio Show. You got it tuned in to KPYT, KPYU.

This is the Iceman Jerry Butler from 1968 with Never Gonna Give You Up. That one went to number 20 on the Billboard charts, and that one was written by Tim Gamble and Leon Huff. Before that, it was Tony Williams, Herb Reed, David Lynch, Paul Robbie, and Zola Taylor, a.k.a. The Platters with I Wish from 1958. We also heard from the Swinging Hearts, Say It Isn't.

So, they come to it from Chicago. That's from 1964. And that's off the Lucky Four label, which is out of Milwaukee, Wisconsin. Before that, it was the Wonder Boy, Tyrone Davis. Can I Change My Mind? From 1968. And then we took a trip over to Memphis, Tennessee to hear from Carla Thomas. Give Me Enough to Keep Me Going. That's from 1967. And Stax Records, S-T-A-X. I think I mentioned this before. I always thought Stax Records, when they created that name, I just always thought they were looking for a unique way to spell like a stack of records. Actually, what it is, it's the two co-owners of Stax Records. It's the two letters of their last name, John Stewart and Estelle Axton, the ST and AX. They combined those to create Stax Records, which I think was pretty neat. And then start off that last set of music, it was Tommy James and the Shondells with Crystal Blue Persuasion. So this next one, let's hear from Sam Cooke. He comes to us originally from Clarksdale, Mississippi, which many say is ground zero for the blues. But this one here is a soulful song. This is A Change Is Gonna Come. And you're listening to the Feed Any Oldie radio show coming to you from Desert Sound Studios in Tucson, Arizona, Studio A. And this is KPYT, KPYU.

0: Alright, this next song is Foolish Little Girl, but this one is not the version from the Shirelles, which I think is the version most people are familiar with. This one's from the Kittens. They recorded this one at Giant Records in Nashville, Tennessee. Let's check it out right here on the Good Danny Oldie Radio Show. This is KPYT, KPYU.
1: You broke the
0: car.
1: You broke the car. And made him cry. And he's been blue since then. Now he's found somebody new. And you want him back again.

hard to find a guy that really blows your mind. And you just see everything he does. Like when he gives you that great big special hug. And that heavy kiss. Girls, you know the kind. The kind that's in the wrong place at the wrong time. And it really turns you on. Well, I had a guy like that. Then that time it happens to all of us. We all know him. And like all, and I mean all of us girls, I said some pretty dumb things like get lost. I don't want to see you anymore. But he was cool. He just stood there looking so hurt. And he said, if that's the way it went, and he said, and I just stood there looking dumb and let that man walk right out of my life. And I've been as evil as a wet pin ever since. I told myself I wasn't going to sweat it. But I did. Oh, he was inside of me. And my thoughts, my dreams. Every place I went, I saw his face. And my friends, they knew. I know they knew. And then one evening I was standing at the bus stop and I heard a voice behind me saying, hi, baby. Oh, I just fell apart inside because I hadn't heard that voice in such a long time. I turned around and there he was. Looking good. Oh, I just can't tell you how good that man looked to me. And as I stood there trying to maintain myself, he asked me if I had a few minutes. I really wanted to tell him that I had a lifetime, but I couldn't blow my cool. We stopped at a cozy little place. And I guess the shock of seeing him made me order a martini, because that's something that I've never done before. But I felt I needed something stronger than coffee, didn't he know? Oh. The music was soft, the lights were low, and that drink had started going to my head. He hadn't said anything about it, so I knew it was my move, and it had to be now. I could feel my nerve building. I couldn't let him go, not this time. Not this time. So I took his hand, looked him straight into the eye.

0: 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All right, the first hour ended off with the 3 Degrees and their version of Maybe. We also heard from the Queen of the Gulf Coast, Barbara Lynn. This is The Things I Get. That's from 1968. She comes to us from Beaumont, Texas. The Kittens are in there with Foolish Little Girl. And we also heard from the Five Satins with their signature song, In the Still of the Night. That's from 1956. They come to us from New Haven, Connecticut. And in 2003, they were inducted into the Vocal Group Hall of Fame, which was located in Sharon, Pennsylvania. But that closed down back in like 2007, 2008, somewhere around there. And I spoke with the owner of that place a few months back. And he said he closed that down. He wants to relocate it in somewhere in L.A. So once that does happen, hopefully, I'll keep you guys updated with that. But if you want to reach out to me here at the Few Danny Oldie radio show, you got 3 different ways. Instagram, Few Danny Oldies. 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Or you can go old school and write me at 2004 East Irvington Road, PMB, number 75, Tucson, Arizona, 85714. And here on your Sunday Oldie Barrasso program, starting at 1 o'clock, it's Angel Baby with the Angel Baby Oldie Show. He comes to us from Riverside. And then from 3 to 5, it's Stella Cruz and her Magic Moments Oldie Show. She comes out of Casa Grande. And then it's everybody's favorite Truco Tio with the Tio Danny Oldie Radio Show from 5 to 7 p.m. And for those who have been listening to this radio station for the last few years, you might remember a DJ known as La Chicana with her show, Duo Love and Oldies. She's coming back. La Chicana's coming back here on the station. And her show will be on right after mine from 7 p.m. to 9 p.m. Here Sunday on the station, it's going to be nonstop oldies from 1 p.m. all the way until 9 p.m. It's getting crazy. And I tell you what, I feel very confident with this lineup we have. And I will gladly put this radio station Sunday programming up against any station out there. To tell the truth, I really don't see who can compete with us on Sundays with oldies. I think we're building up something pretty powerful here on KPYT, KPYU. But tell you what, I'm going to take a break. We'll be back in a little bit. And I'll see you on the flip side.
1: 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This is Della Baby from Phoenix, Arizona. 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
9: 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Let's get it.
0: All right, thank you for everybody for cutting those drops there. If you have to cut a drop for the show, the only thing I ask is you drop your name, where you're listening from, and just mention the name of the show, the Theo Danny Oldies Show, and then you can just send that over to me at TheoDannyOldies@gmail.com, and from there I'll get you on air. Also, coming up after this first set of music, coming up after these first 6 songs, we're going to be hearing from Izzy Awakens, to see what progress she's making along with her music. And I was just thinking, the next time I have her on, I want to talk to her about just overall state of music, AI in music. There's a whole thing now of artists trying to steer away from using bridges in their songs now. And so just to see how she feels about all that, the old school way compared to the new school way, analog, digital. You know, get more in depth with the recording process for her. So I think that's where we'll go next time. Yeah, that's coming up in about 20 minutes or so. But here's Billy Stewart with Singing the Part from 1965, right here on the Theo Danny Oldie Radio Show on KPYT, KPYU.

was hard for that woman, and I would find a sweat on my brow. Yes, I did.

0: There's Toussaint's own Stan Devereaux with It's All Over Now from 1968. Recorded that one in San Francisco at Golden State Records. Stan Devereaux, he's the second artist today from Tucson that we played. The first in hour number one. I think it was that first set in hour number one, Cynthia Marie. But before that, it was the hardest working man in show business, the godfather of soul, Mr. Dynamite, and Mr. Soul Brother Number One, James Brown, and the Famous Flame with Try Me from 1958. The Montrose Gate with Book of Love, also from 58. They formed back in 1955, and they were all residents of the Baxter Terrence Housing Projects in Newark, New Jersey. Ruby and the Romantics gave us their version of Hey There, Lonely Boy. And actually, that's the original version. Eddie Holman's version of Hey There, Lonely Girl was a remake that was done in 1969, I believe it was, if I'm not mistaken. We also heard from Ralphie Pagan, Make It With You from 1971. Ralphie passed away in Colombia after doing a promo tour out there, died under mysterious circumstances. No one really knows what happened, but some say the promoter didn't want to pay him after taking him out there, so who knows. And then that last set of music started off in Chicago with Billy Stewart sitting in the park. All right, we've reached our interview with Dizzy Awakens. Anyone out there interested in giving her a follow, checking out her music, seeing what you got's going on, you can check her out at Dizzy Awakens. But let's get right into it, guys. All right, we've got an update today with our artist from the LA area. We're going to hear about what's new in her, with her progress with her music. And she's also doing graphic design, I believe it is. So let's get some updates on her, see what you got's going on. So Itzel, let us know what's new with you. What you got cracking now?
1: Well, right now, I'm honestly I'm learning. Right now, I've actually learned how to read music. So I'm really excited for that. My piano teacher is teaching me how to read, write, and understand the music on a deeper level. And, like, mm-hmm. just having an ear for it. So I think it's really cool. And, like, when I get home, I just start implementing the stuff that she's taught me. So I've just been practicing my skills and just developing them. I also have been writing a lot, too. So that's one thing that I've definitely been in more in the flow. And I'm understanding my own flow. So it's cool.
0: Okay. Well, you said you learned how to read music. That was something you never did before?
1: Well, before, like, a while back, like, in middle school and high school, mm-hmm. so I kind of forgot how to read certain music. And then, well, I've never played piano before, so you have to learn, like, different keys. It's, like, the same. It looks the same, but it's, like, now you have to learn it for this specific instrument. So that's where I'm at right now.
0: Okay. That's pretty cool, because I don't know how to read music. I always wish I did, but I always heard when once you learn how to read music, you can hear the instruments, like, in your head, like, what's going on.
1: Yes, you really could.
0: Yeah, that's crazy. I wish I knew how to do that. Okay, so how do you like the piano?
1: The piano, I've been wanting to learn piano since I can remember, probably, like, since I was six. So finally doing it is definitely making me super happy and excited, and, mm-hmm. like, my heart is just opening, realizing that I'm just doing what I've always wanted to do.
0: Yeah, because I hear the piano also very versatile. Once you learn the piano, all the other ones come pretty easy with that.
1: Yes, that's true, too, because you could learn how to sing as well with the piano and just develop. Since when you're producing, a lot of it's, like, keys and stuff.
0: Yeah.
1: Or chords. So you could, that's where, like, you could start using the techniques of piano when it comes to producing.
0: Okay. And so you're also doing graphic design, right?
1: Yes.
0: Okay. Anything new with that?
1: So a month ago, I actually quit my job, the one that was bringing in the steady income, and I decided to take the leap of faith and quit so that I could go all in on my graphic design. And a month later, I've kind of just been throwing myself out there, talking to people, doing designs for people for free. And just 2 days ago, I finally got my first paid, commission, my first paid job for graphic design. So it's nice. A really big one. So I'm excited. I'm a little nervous, but I know that, you know, this is what I prayed for. And now I just got to keep having the faith and, you know, open heart.
2: Yeah.
3: No, that's all. That's big. That's going to help you a lot. You know, like with that helps, you know, your covers, your flyers, with, you know, everything with that.
1: Yes.
2: Yeah. So
1: that's exciting.
3: Yeah, it's awesome. So can you tell us about that paid gig you got with it?
1: The big gig? Well, this one's for, they're going to do like, it's like for the city of LA. They're doing like a swan race. Like at the, it's called Echo Park. So there's like these swans, the boats.
2: Yeah.
1: And they're going to be having races. So they want like, I had a Zoom meeting the other day and I was just asking all these specific questions of like what they want, the audience, target audience colors, all that stuff. So it's basically like a community event where others could come and race and they earn a award of like $1,000 or $2,000 if they win. And then there should be vendors and just like a very community fun activity to do.
2: Yeah.
1: Wellness. It's like based on wellness.
3: Nice. Okay, last time we spoke, you were going to an open mic. Anything new with those? Any new open mics or connects that you made with that?
1: Well, I did go to another open mic. That one, I learned that I definitely need to practice my breathing techniques because I was running out of breath when I was performing since I was trying to, compared to my first one, I was very steady, slow, a little nervous within myself, and this one I was trying to be more engaged with the audience, so I was moving a lot, I lost my breath during the performance, so that's something that I've definitely been practicing.
2: Yeah.
1: Actually, I took in your advice, and I have been ready and like, you know, rapping at the same time, and I do see the difference, so that actually works.
3: Yeah, no, yeah, you just need to build that cardio.
1: Yeah.
3: Yeah, so, okay. So, what do you got planned next? What's your next move?
1: My next move so far is I've been trying to find some girls because there's a lot of boys and then like men in this type of like industry, and I want to build my community of like talented women and, you know, girls and surround myself by them. So that's been the challenge. I've been trying to go to these events and, you know, look for more women producers, singers, writers, or some girls just to hang out and, you know, be creative with.
2: Sure.
1: This is my move. That's my next move so far. Since I don't have the full skills yet, I could try to, you know, like work with someone else. But it's been hard to find a woman, women around
3: me. Yeah, no, I feel that. Yes. It's a male dominated industry.
1: Yeah, it really is. But I know there's women out there that are very creative.
3: Yeah, there's it's two people, a male and a female. I think they're called Indigenous Cats. I could be wrong on the name, but
1: sounds interesting.
3: Yeah, but they have a nice sound, real lyrical, and it's real conscious rap.
1: Oh, I'll definitely listen.
3: Yeah,
1: to
3: I could be wrong on the name, but I think it's Indigenous Cats. But I think they're from the IE area, if I remember right. I might be lying, so I don't know. But, yeah. But, okay, anything new that you want to tell us that's going on before I let you go?
1: As for now, that's pretty much my next move. And like I said, I'm kind of balancing a lot in my life. You know, we're young. Well, you know, I'm young in my 20s trying to figure out a lot of stuff at the same time. So This is where I'm at. I've been very proud of myself for showing up constantly every day, so definitely, yeah, that's just where I'm at right now.
3: Yeah, no, good for you, man. That's a big step. So to quit your job, especially at this time of, you know, things are hard for everybody right now, to quit your job, that's a big step.
1: It was a risk.
3: Yeah, no, congratulations on that. Fill us in the next in a couple of weeks. Let us know what's going on now. Well, with that, I should say. And we'll stay in touch. And if you need help with anything, you got my number. You can always hit me up.
1: Yes, thank you so much.
3: No, thank you. We'll talk to you soon.
1: Okay.
3: Bye. Bye-bye.

way back with this one.

I'll always remember that the Sharp Tones from 1959, and the Sharp Tones, they're a mystery to me. I don't know where they're from. Really don't know much about them. So if anyone knows, please let me know. Before that, we heard from the Staple Singers, If You're Ready. That's from 1973. The flip side of that was a song called Love Comes in All Colors. That's a Stax release. Dee Dee Sharp gave us Be My Girl. And I know you guys caught that Duke of Earl vibe on that one. We had Laverne Baker in there with her oldest song of the day, Tweedledee from 1954. She was born Dolores Evans in Chicago, a Rock Hall inductee in 1991. The Dramatics gave us Be My Girl from 1976. They originally formed in Detroit, Michigan back in 1964. That one's off of the ABC label out of New York City. And speaking of New York City, I'm in talks with a radio station in New York to get my show syndicated over there. So fingers crossed on that one. Nothing's happened just yet, but right now we're still in the negotiating stages. So I'll keep you updated on that. The Lost Generation gave us The Sly, Slick, and the Wicked from 1970. They come to us from Chicago. And that last set of music there started off with The Students with I'm So Young. They come to us from Cincinnati. They formed back in 1957. I'm So Young, that song from 1958. All right, that wraps up the show for this week. Thank you, go out to Izzy Awakens for being a part of it. And if you want to contact me, you can write me at 2004 East Irvington Road, PMB number 75, Tucson, Arizona, 85714. We're going to end it now with a group who recorded the album at Rahway State Prison back in 1970. These are the Escorts with Look Over Your Shoulder right here on the Theo Danny Oldie Radio Show on KPYT, KPYU. I'll see you guys next week. So until then, keep fighting the good fight and keep those oldies alive.

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1: You know I love music. 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

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The RZA, the JZA, old dirty's heaven. Inspector Death, they pour on the shelf. 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

Aventures. 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

suckers. You forget that the label kissing bad like suckers. And you get so down when you piss, motherfuckers. One thing I do know, I ain't the uno, big Bruno, rap sumo, on Bruno. I like to thank the congregation and my affiliation to the Gangsta Nation. I'm hard on them. Yeah, I'm

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When the dog that chases its tail will be busy. 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

0: fiat don't stop like good dick. 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
1: Hello, everybody. I do want to let you know that we do have our diabetes prevention program at the Tucson Indian Center, and it is Amber Labahi that runs that program. 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

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What is love to the people today? Humans are distracted every day. In every way, destruction in this world today. What can I say? Only thing left to do is pray. So pray for the positive. What do we have to give? Love is the roots that makes this tree live. Love and compassion slows down reaction. So take a minute, cause the music is relaxing. And take a day, enjoy the life you live in. It takes a minute to ask to be forgiven. A superhero represent the family. Another human being that still has some dignity and honesty. Conscious brings equality. Surround yourself with people that have the same quality. Cause nowadays we need friends, not enemies.

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1: 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I do want to let you know that we do have our diabetes prevention program at the Tucson Indian Center, and it is Amber Labahi that runs that program. So she has Wellness Wednesdays that are weekly classes at the Indian Center for individuals.

0: for families looking to gain more knowledge and support around diabetes or to incorporate exercise and health lifestyles into their lives. 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To end our class, join us this Wednesday to practice mindfulness yoga and breathing techniques with our yoga instructor, Michelle Holler. 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

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You ever seen that? 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Well, you know, I used to have them just about all the time, but I found a way to get out of it.

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And even though it's the one I need to sex, I'm a bitch's insecurity, cause I know she's feeling me, digging the growth in the maturity.

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yes, a little bit of Stevie Wonder there for you. Good morning, mi gente. Yo soy Chania Buquet, Chimalea, a flower in the desert. La Chaparita here for the More Variety Morning Show. Yes, on this Monday. Hopefully that you're all doing well and you're ready for a new week, a new day. Yes, and it's kind of still the beginning of August. So, yeah, it's the 10th day of August, 2026. It's 9:30 a.m. Yes, as I speak, mi gente, and it is a nice day out there. The sun is shining bright. It sure is. And it's going to stay like that for the rest of the day. But I'm pretty sure that the rain is going to be still around the corner. It's still going to be there for us. It's still going to be coming to us. It's still going to water the desert and the sahuaros and the desert flowers, you know. And so it's going to continue to rain here and there. Do not be alarmed that it's just going to stay sunny. And but yes, the thunderstorm yesterday, well, the lightning was beautiful. I can say that it was nice and beautiful. Right now, the we are at 89. Yes, and it feels like 94. But it's nice. It's still nice. It's a nice morning, so it's shining bright as you are. Yes, so we got a nice day. Nice Monday morning. Yes, so yeah, you're listening to KPYT 100.3 and KPYU 100.7 in El Paso Village. You're on the radio, the voice of the Pasquiatu tribe, with your flower in the desert, La Chaparita, taking it all the way to 11 o'clock de la mañana hoy en este día. Yep. So a little bit of Stevie Wonder there for you. So on this day, Stevie Wonder, my goodness, man, that he became so popular that, you know, that was one of the number one songs right there. Isn't she lovely? Can you think of which other one is one of the ones that he also made like number one? I wonder which one. I think that it was, what is that one song? It's called, I Love You or something like that. Do you guys know which song I'm talking about? You can guess, keep on guessing, and then let me know, okay? All right. Okay, so we're going to continue on with more music, and then we'll come back with some Tribal 411 y más pláticas on this Monday morning. It is a beautiful day out there, although it's going to be still a little hot, so just be cautious out there and take care of yourselves. Definitely drink that H2O and, you know, get that Gatorade going, so keep you going, hydrated. So just stay safe, Mihente. Just stay safe, okay? Let's do this Monday morning. It is here. We got a new week, a new day, and we got new things to look forward to and must work. But, hey, if we don't stay busy, what are we going to do, right? You're going to be bored and not doing a thing. But it's okay. It's okay. Let's just keep doing what we got to do, get things done, and, you know, look forward to another weekend. For sure, for sure. Let's do this. All right. Good morning. Morning, Mihente. Let's kick it off. See how I got up this morning? Oh my goodness. Doesn't that happen to you sometimes? It's like, oh my goodness, I just wanted to rap, y'all. All right. Okay, let's do this. Here we go with some Michael Jackson, Off the Wall.

Earlier today, I did play, well, this morning, I did play just recently, like just a little while ago, a few minutes ago. I played Michael Jackson Off the Wall, and my goodness, in 1979, he came out with that album, and then it's released, right? And then the Billboard album of the year is 1980. Unbelievable. My gosh, you know, when it takes some artists years to, you know, come about with an awesome jam, but that's just how it works. That's just how it works, you know, with some music, SCS. Now, I don't know if y'all have seen it on Facebook, but you probably did, you know, on the Karol G and Pete Astudillo song there. Now, he wrote the song for her, but, you know, she sang it in Las Vegas in her at her concert, and she did an awesome job with it. I mean, she's got a beautiful voice, right? You know, and she put a cowboy hat on. Now, I wonder if that was like a kind of thing for the Tejano side of it, you know, that they're talking about, you know, and they just, a lot of people are just commenting on it because, you know, they say Pete Astudillo went to Karol G about this song to have her sing it, you know, and she could have gone to like a Tejano artist, which is true, but, you know, it was his choice to go to Karol G. And now it's like on viral, it's everywhere talking. The good thing about it is Tejano is being brought up. So when the thing they say that Tejano is not all there anymore and blah, blah, blah, but I truly believe that it's still there because we are still talking about it. We are still listening to it. And, you know, artists out there are still coming out with some great songs with it, you know. And Pete Astudillo just made this happen. And I think, it to me, it's amazing, you know, that Karol G did accept it as well, you know. So that's another thing, too. She came a long way as well, just like Selena. Selena came, you know, she went through a lot just to get where she was at, and it's sadly that she's not here to see how far she could have gone, you know, with the music industry and the Tejano industry, you know, and the crossover. It's just amazing how music can just, you can complain about it, or you can have your, you know, input on it, the dislikes or the likes, but no matter what, the music continues. No matter what, it continues. No matter what gender it is, it continues. And, you know, I honestly do, you know, I'm thankful he did. I'm glad that he did, because that is definitely keeping the Tejano talk, you know, going. So it is a huge thing, but that's just my opinion. You know, everybody has their opinion on it, and you know, it's just, it's gonna be like that. It's gonna be like that because music is that way. You know, everybody has their ins and outs, you know, but you don't forget. You don't forget where the music comes from. You don't forget the culture, and you know, you just keep on loving it, right? So what can see? Well, I do. I know that. Okay, mi gente, so a little bit of Tribal 411 for you. And, of course, the Casino del Sol opportunity awaits. If you are looking to get hired at the Bajita Casino, they are definitely going to be hiring pretty soon. So this, you know, write the date down here. Okay, so it is Thursday, August 13th, 2026, from 11 a.m. to 2 p.m. And this is going to be at the Ritchie Resources Center, okay, located at 2209 North 15th Avenue, okay. And then there's another one that's going to be held on Thursday, August 27th, 2026, and that's going to be from 3 p.m. to 6 p.m. at the Casino of the Sun Sunset Room, okay, located right here, right behind the radio station at 7406 South Camino del Oeste, okay. Now, meet and greet and get hired and dress, you know what, dress casual, yeah, you know, nicely, though, nice, nice, and also be prepared that you're going to successfully pass.

0: pass, you have to successfully pass a pre-employment drug and alcohol screening and background investigation. Okay, so just make sure that you are ready for that, and you know, just you want the job, don't do drugs. Don't do anything that's going to keep that from happening, you know, for you guys to get hired. So definitely mark those dates down, and good luck to y'all. Okay, all right, so let's see what else we have here. Oh yes, tortilla making. Yes, I'm going to be volunteering for this one, and it's pretty, I think Michelle Alvarez is doing an awesome job by getting this together, and this is going to be a tortilla contest, and this is going to be happening August 29, 2026 from 2 p.m. to 6 p.m., and you can contact her at 520-607-3590. That number again is 520-607-3590. And this is going to be at the Cristo Rey Kitchen, okay? Now, carrying on the traditions by teaching the generation to come. Yes, because, you know, knowing how to make tortillas is a plus, mi gente. It is a plus. Not only, like, you know, I mean, it is a survival food. You know, if you know how to make tortillas, man, you have butter in the refrigerator. Yes, that is a cool snack. That is a good snack as well. But you know, like they say, not too many. We gotta stay healthy too as well. Okay, so they are going to be judging based on the taste, number one, and the texture, and the roundness. Yes, and also too, they're going to be the thickness of it and the appearance of it and the time frame. Okay, so definitely, you know, just know that. I know that me, when I make tortillas, it doesn't take me that long. You know, and sometimes I can make them pretty round, but I can also make like the shape of the United States. States, yeah, there could be different ones, you know. Pero a veces que cuando es cuando me da flojera que cuando ay, I have to do them. Okay, so I tried to do them real quick, and then that's sí salen. But they're delicious, you know. So yeah, you know, if you want to join, definitely call Michelle Alvarez at 520-607-3590, okay? All right, so we're going to get into the music. We were talking about Pete Astudillo and Karol G, but let me tell you, that's just crazy how así pasan las cosas, así pasan las cosas. Music is music, and some people like it, some people don't. But you know what? Let's go with this oldie but goodie of Pete Astudillo y Como Te Extraño. It's una cancioncita that definitely has made the charts, man. It is beautiful, beautiful, beautiful song. All right, it is 10 a.m. in the morning, mi gente. Good morning to you. Thank you for joining me on KPYT 100.3 and KPYU 100.7 in El Paso Village. UMA Radio, the voice of the Paso Yaqui tribe, with your flower in the desert, a chaparita. All right, we're going to go ahead and just do the legal ID first and then continue on with Pete Astudillo, okay? All right, good morning.
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yes. A double shot of Pete Astudillo right there for you. Yes, indeed. And then this collaboration with Eliva and, of course, Johnny Aurelia. That's from, he is the mayor de Los Palominos, which is, he's gone solo now. Yeah, doing a lot of Christian music, you know, which is still beautiful. He's come out with a lot of beautiful ones. And the one I played before that, I had played Enseñame. Now, both these two artists are up for Latin Grammy Awards. They're nominated. Yes, definitely. So, Elida is still rocking it. Let me tell you that I say, you know, you don't ever, I know sometimes you retire it, the music industry, but for some reason, it still brings you back, you know. And, of course, she gave a lot of, you know, her talent, her beautiful voice to the music industry, you know, and along with, you know, the former Los Palominos, El Mayor, you know, Dani Aurelia, and they've collaborated with this song that I just played, and Es Contigo es muy bonito, la canción, muy bonito, seguro que sí. All right, it is now, so yeah, a huge congratulations to them, for sure, for sure. So it is now 10:16 a.m. in the morning, mi gente. 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You're on the radio, the voice of the Paso Yaqui tribe, with your flower in the desert, La Chaparita, kicking it all the way till 11 o'clock de la mañana. Seguro que sí. Yes, indeed. Now, I hope you all had a good weekend, a wonderful weekend, you know, and are ready for this week. I did go to the fiesta, to the Paco over there at Señor Los Milagros, and it was just beautiful to see how it was decorated, very beautiful. Our chairman también estaba allí, our también el... Pete Ecopicio was there too as well, so our vice chairman, and it was nice to see a lot of people there enjoying it, and a lot of matachinis. It looked so beautiful, the alabanzas, the prayers there, just beautiful, and the pascualas, the dancer también que vieron ahí, todos que participaron ahí, and then the comida, mi gente, was yummy. So cocineras, cocineros, you did an awesome job, and it was beautiful to see and to get blessed out there, and you know, to receive those beautiful blessings and the prayers, and it was just beautiful. También I saw Alex Alvarez ahí también. Muchísimas gracias, my primo Tony Molina and Wendy Molina también, and the kids. So it was just a beautiful. A lot of people were there, and you know, it was just nice to see the community come together. You know, Francisco Valencia también estaba ahí, Chico, everybody, you know, that went. You know, it was nice to see y'all out there enjoying it. And the kids, they had like a piñata there for them too, and so it was very, very nice to see that and get to celebrate the day of Señor Los Milagros. So it was just beautiful, just beautiful. I love our Yaqui traditions, you know, proudly to be Yaqui here and have Yaqui blood in me, gracias a Dios, you know, thanks to my mom. Yes, and my grandma, you know, so it goes back and back and back and back. So yes, gracias a Dios. So we do celebrate in so many different ways, and this is one of the ways that I love celebrating our culture. It's just very beautiful, and to participate in it as well is just it's just so beautiful as well. Yes. So talking about football, mi gente, are you guys just ready for it? Are you just ready for it? I know it's the preseason, but oh my goodness, it is here. It is here. And Carrie Underwood returns for another year on Sunday Night Footballs. Wow. This is her fourteenth straight season. Oh my goodness, wow. And she's done an amazing job, for sure. Yeah, she has. So kudos to her, for sure, man. So let's see here what else I got for you. Some Tribal 411 también, along with a little Cusadas Platica, seguro que sí. Now, keep in mind that the Pasco Pueblo Fire Department is hiring
Yes, they are definitely hiring for some firefighters and paramedics. Apply today. You can go to their website and scan the QR code and apply there. Okay, so, you know, it would be nice to see y'all, you know, serving us and doing for us, for our community, for sure. So, as well as a big old thank you to them, because they do a lot here for the community as well, for Little Cassie. Let's see what else we got here. Also, keep in mind, parents, that the SunTran is also having transportation for our students. Back to school, SunTran, safe rides to school initiative. Now, they are definitely working with SunTran to get the kids to school and back to school. So it says here, city staff, school district representatives, and SunTran community partners and volunteers. Okay, this is going to be from August 5th through the 14th. And this is brought to us by Regina Romero. Yes, yes, yes. Regina Romero, our Tucson mayor. All right, mi gente. So that is good for our students, because then it helps the parents out a lot. I know sometimes some parents, you know, are like, no, I'll just take them myself. You know, if you can, that's pretty awesome if you can. But sometimes, a lot of times, parents cannot, you know, cannot do that. So this helps a lot of the parents out there and the students to get to school. That is the important thing, is for them to get to school, right? So we look and see. All right, so let's continue on. Change it up right here on the More Variety Morning Show. Yes, let's go with some Choosing Texas. Yes, we do choose Texas. All right, in Arizona. Yes, indeed. All right, good morning, Mijete. It is now 10:22 a.m. Let's do this. 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
2: 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And I also work alongside Alyssa Drayling, Misty Castro, and Ashley Monroe. All right, so looking for a connection, inspiration, and a place to belong, we've got something for you. 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Great reads, great conversations, and great company. And don't miss our Heroes for Hope on May 2nd. Kick off your morning with a special session from 9 a.m. to 9:30 a.m., followed by an exciting community event from 10 a.m. to 2 p.m. It's a day full of connection, inspiration, and action you won't want to miss. Mark your calendar, bring a friend, and be part of something meaningful. See you there.
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This one's going out to Jaime Robles. Hope you feel better, amigo. Also, saluditos going out to Lydia Escalante, Laura Escalante. Saluditos, saluditos. Maria Gonzalez, Francis Enijosa out there. Yes, and oh, she's traveling, all right. She's traveling. And also, DJ D, thanks for tuning in.

All right, Amanda, that's going to do it for me. But before I go, that's what's up. Now, I don't know if you saw my thing on Facebook, but, yeah, there was a thing on Dutch Bros, and it said that's what's up. So I tagged El Sapito, Tony Guerrero, on it, and he was like, thank you, Chaparita de Oro. So I had to play it today. So, yes, shout out to La Sombra out there. Yes, indeed. And a big, huge congratulations on them for the recognition.

on their awards. And let me tell you that, like I said, music comes and in all shapes and forms, mi gente, in collaboration, you know, in duets, muchísimo música que sale. But as long as you have love in your heart for music, we are good, right? Yes, indeed. All right, so I shall see you back here tomorrow, mi gente, same time, same place, right here on KPYT 100.3 and KPYU 100.7 in El Pasco Village, UMA Radio, the voice of the Pasco Yaqui tribe. I am your flower in the desert for the More Variety Morning Show. I shall see you back here tomorrow. Keep it locked in. Play it loud and proud. It is now 10:58. It's getting that time for me to sign off, so I gotta clean up right here, and then I shall see you guys tomorrow, okay? Ciao.

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the groove, slightly transform. Just a bit of a break from the norm. Just a little something to break the monotony of all that hardcore dance that has gotten to be a little bit out of control. It's cool to dance, but what about a groove that soothes and moves romance? 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Adjust the bass and let the Alpine blast. Pop in my CD and let me run around and put your car on cruise and lay

girls are dressing less than checking out the fellas to tell them who's best. 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Back in Philly, we be out in the park. A place called the Plateau is where everybody goes. 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It's like the summer's a natural aphrodisiac. And with a pen and pad, I compose this rhyme to hit you and get you equipped for the summertime.

change the world once more. You're invited to a barbecue start before. 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Fresh from the barbershop, a fly from the beauty salon. Every moment frontin' and maxin', chillin' in the car, they spent all day waxin', leanin' to the side, but you can't speed through 2 miles an hour, so everybody sees you.

knocking it in, cranking it up. It is Classic Rock on UMN Radio. How you doing out there? You ever seen that one of those days where it just seems like everybody's getting on your case, from your teacher all the way down to your best girlfriend? Well, you know, I used to have them just about all the time.

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Why you wanna go and do that, love, huh? 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

cops, they don't look dead. And selling them down is me and that money, they come back. 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

0: 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Thank you.
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Okay, so happy Monday. You are listening to the Tres Soles Spiritual Hour right here on KPYT 100.3 Tucson, KPYU 100.7 Old Pascua, Uyma Radio, the voice of the Pascua Yaqui tribe. So another edition of a Happy Monday. I'm sorry. Somebody called it Happy Monday at one time. So we are here to bring you more inspirational, uplifting music for your work week. Thank you for inviting I and Ana Belen. The DJ host Vince and Ana Belen. But Ana Belen is MIA today. She was kind of feeling under the weather, so I really am asking for everybody out there to please keep her in prayer, lift her up, ask God to heal her, ask Jesus to be with her, and have Mama Mary cover her with her precious cloak, so that way she could be uplifted and be here on Wednesday. So for today's Monday edition, we're going to bring you some music. It's all going to be Hispanic, I think. Let me look at my playlist here. Ana Belen created this before I left. Oh, it's a mix. So we're going to entertain you with some uplifting music. Hopefully all this will brighten your day. I know you're at work or at home or probably out on the road. Hopefully not, because in this heat, who wants to be out there, right? So now, without further ado, let's go ahead and get back to some more music.

Okay, so that was Vigent of Hallelujah by Jimmy V and the Boys. So, my friends, another Monday. So we want to go ahead and wish everybody a good day today. I am currently here by myself. Like I said, is not feeling well. So hopefully all of you can keep her in prayer. Ask God to heal her, give her strength to be here on Wednesday. Okay? So, I am here with DJ Vince, minus my co-host, Ana Belen. So, we are going to do some uplifting spiritual affirmations. So today, Monday, August 10th, the saint of the day is Saint Lawrence, and he was a deacon and also a martyr. And Saint Lawrence was one of the seven deacons of Saint Sixtus II, killed during the persecution of Valerian. On his arrest, he was ordered to hand over the riches of the church, but pointed to a crowd of poor people, saying, "Here are the true treasures of the church." According to tradition, he was roasted to death on a gridiron. And ouch. Well, I can imagine, you know, we're suffering from this heat out here in Arizona, especially in Tucson, 100 degree plus weather. And can you imagine going outside and firing up the grill and throwing some carne on there? You know, I'm not, you know, it's a poor way to say it, but, you know, this poor man, who was a martyr, had endured that. And it was kind of a cruel way in all the ages that these martyrs endured. But the funny thing is, well, not funny, just funny, strange, that they were able to endure because they were able to, put their belief in Christ and Jesus and allow them to know, hey, you know what? If he can be crucified on the cross, I can be also stand up for the faith in God, his Father. So that was inspiration for many. All these saints, like Anna and I explained, they are not saints like God. They are saints who martyred for God. And they did it through the workings of his Son, Jesus Christ. So, you know, they got the strength from their faith in knowing that as long as they believe, they trust, and they knew that they were preaching the true faith, this is what allowed them to endure whatever mankind had thrown at them. And it's important to remember this because everybody can be a saint. They just have to find their own way of believing, trusting, and worshiping God. One of the biblical affirmations that God wanted, Jesus too, and also Ana Belen wrote this out for me. So she wrote a biblical affirmation that says, "God crowns me with love and compassion." You can find this in Psalms 103 chapter, verse 4. And if you really look at this, it coincides with Saint Lawrence, whose love for God, you know, he loved God and Jesus so much that he martyred himself in order to fight against the evils of the world, or, you know, at the time, the government. And he did point out, these are the true treasures of the church where all the people were gathered to watch him. And so you can be a true believer in God. This is your biblical affirmation. You know, look it up in your Bible, Psalms 103, verse 4. And the verse again is, "God crowns me with love and compassion." So we want to keep that in mind as we go through our days, because in reality, we all come across obstacles, we come across challenges.
And the most important thing we have to remember is that as long as we have a faith, we believe in God, and we know He's going to help us in everything we do, then that's what will matter to us in the long run. So that's your biblical affirmation and your saying of the day. So let's go on to some more music, and I'll be back.

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2: Hello everyone, my name is Kalia Shirley. I'm one of the Suicide Prevention and Education Specialists at the Tucson Indian Center. I also work alongside Alyssa Jordan. So at the Indian Center, typically we show up every day for anybody that is coming in with a mental health crisis, but other than that, I want to share with you the programs that we have going on currently. So we have our drumming circle, which is every first and fourth Tuesday, third Tuesday of the month from 5:30 to 7. And we have our book club from 5:30 to 7 every second and 4 Tuesday evening as well. But other than that, I do want to mention that on May 2nd, we have our annual Heroes for Hope event, and that will be from 10 a.m. to 2 p.m. at the El Pueblo Activity Center, and this event is in honor of mental health awareness. So we'll be providing educational resources as well as different fun activities in regards to mental health.
3: Okay, so it's almost the top of the hour. It's 3:56. I don't know what the temperature is, and here it's hot, hot, hot. So you are tuned in, or rather you're listening to the Felicidades Spiritual Hour with your DJ host Vince and MIE co-host Ana Belen right here on KPYT 100.3 Tucson, KPYU 100.7 Old Pascua, the Wyoming Radio, the voice of the Pascua Yaqui tribe. So we're bringing some announcements to you. So the first three were recorded, PSA. So these ones are the ones. Now, just keep in mind, all the departments within the tribe, especially here in New Pascua with all the administration and all the various departments, they give us these flyers for different events that are going on here in either in New Pascua, South Tucson, Old Pascua, or Guadalupe. So about this time, we actually announce all these PSAs so that way everybody's aware of all the information that's going on within the tribal network. And it's always good to keep in mind that these services are for everybody, all tribal members especially. Well, not everybody, but most of the tribal members anyways. So I got the first flyer here, and it says Guided Pathways, Empowering Healthy Choices. What is Guided Pathways? A proven program that helps to prevent and reduce substance abuse. Provide short, age-appropriate talks with youth, ages 12 through 21, to discuss the risk of substance abuse. Motivate healthy habits and connect to support when needed. How it works. They have a screening, a simple brief questions to check in on your health and well-being. Brief Intervention, one-on-one conversations with a trained adult who listens, educates, and offers support, not judgment, and referral to services, if needed, connection to additional support that fits the person's needs, why it matters, supports early identification and risky behaviors before they escalate, connects youth 12 to 21 to timely support. 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Again, 520-838-7046. Or you can email him at hmata@osuyaki-msn.gov. The next flyer is QPR Institute. Learn how to save a life. Online or in-person training. What is QPR? Question, persuade, and refer. The three steps to save a life. QPR is a suicide prevention training that teaches anyone how to recognize the warning signs of suicide and how to question someone about potential suicidal thoughts. Persuade them to seek help, and refer them for professional care. How to join. Oh, nobody can't see this QR code, but I'll take a picture and put it on our Facebook pages.

I still have the little card they gave us with these three words: question, persuade, and refer, or QPR. So it's a very good program. It is good to be kind of semi-trained, not a trained professional, but semi-trained in order to understand and look for those warning signs, especially within our youth. It's a sad fact that it happens. There are young individuals that seem to have no way to, get help for their challenges. I and Anna Berlin we work with the youth for 30 plus years. We understand that there's a lot of pressures at home, a lot of pressures at school, and a lot of pressures in the community. So this program itself is a very important asset to us as tribal members, because you got to remember, any way you can help your teens or your young person, this would be a good way to be able to take the training and be one of those individuals that is aware of what these youth can accomplish, but rather cannot, when they have a challenge. Okay? So keep that in mind and give them a call if you want to go through their training program. It's a very simple one. I think it was a 1 hour or 2 hour training for us. So it's a good thing to have under your belt. It'll save a life. Okay? So the next one is a flyer that says free dog or cat food. For those of you who have fur babies, for you, you have those four-legged friends that, you know what, in this day and age, especially now, especially if you're on a fixed income or you need help being able to get food for your dog or your cat, this is important for you to know. Let's see, August 17th, that passed? No, wait a minute, we're on the 10th. No, it's coming up. August 17th. New Pasco Community, 12 p.m. to 1 p.m. The location is going to be at the Pasco Yaqui Police Department. So if you need free dog or cat food, please don't hesitate. Go to the Pasco Yaqui Police Department on August 17th from 12 to 1 to get some food for your friend, four-legged friend. The next one is August 21st. This will be in the Old Pasco Community from 11 a.m. to 12 p.m. They will only serve elders then. And then afterwards from 1 p.m. to 2 p.m. are non-elders. And the location is going to be at the Ritchie Center. Okay? So those of you who live in Old Pasco, you know where to go on August 21st to the Old Pasco Community Ritchie Center. Okay? And then next one is August 31st at the end of the month in Guadalupe. And they're going to be doing theirs from 12 p.m. to 3 p.m. And the location will be Etham Upsi Building, Multipurpose Room C. Okay? So keep that in mind. And remember, it's only 1 2-pound bag per household. And it's available while supplies last. Chicken feed, lean mash, bird seed also is available, but it's in limited supply. So please, if you need, pop out for your four-legged friend. Don't hesitate to attend one of these free giveaways for food. It's important. Your four-legged friend needs to eat too. And I know that at the end of the month for us, we buy a big bag of food. By the time the end of the month comes, we're running out. So then we have to adjust by putting a little bit of dog food and then putting a little bit of rice or whatever leftovers that we know she can take. And that's important because I know everybody is kind of hurting, especially financial-wise with grocery prices going up. That doesn't mean that the dog chow is not. So let's go on to some more music, and I'll be right back.

Okay, so that was Better Than I Was with Rhett Rivers. That's one of our country western Christian songs that we're playing. It's almost the top of the hour. It's like 10 to 5. So we have enough root time to play a couple more songs. One of the songs is going to be the birthday saludos, the birthday celebrations. If you're celebrating a birthday, this song's for you. If it's today, yesterday, the day before, like yesterday was one of our old DJs that was here at KPYT, Gilbert Ivada. He was one of the DJs that had one of the shows here. So happy birthday, Gilbert. Also, for anybody else that's celebrating a birthday today, tomorrow, or, you know, we'll come back on Wednesday, do some more birthday salute with the birthday celebrations. Sorry, I'm just the end of the day. So I know that all of you are headed home. Thank you for inviting us into your home, your office, your car, the car ride home. You know what? We're so grateful for all our listeners. Stay with us so that way we can continue to bring you great music, good information when you, that serves our Yaqui people and also all those that are listening. And so this is the Cristo Rey Spiritual Hour, Vince, your DJ host, right here on KPYT 100.3 Tucson, KPYU 100.7 Opaspa, Women Radio, the voice of the Pascua Yaqui tribe. So again, all celebrations, birthday saludos to all of you who are celebrating your 1 year older celebration. So, and that includes also marriages and other celebrations. So just keep that in mind. This is for all of you who are living life, being happy, and dancing to all kinds of good music. If not, just dance like there's no, like nobody's watching. Okay? So all this is for you. Thank you for listening, and we'll catch you on Wednesday, 3 o'clock. Pray that Ana Belén gets well enough to be here on Wednesday's edition. So here we go.